don't think twice, it's all right. I'm walking down that long, lonesome road, babe, where I'm bound, I can't tell.

If the sun refused to shine, I would still be loving you. 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

tall tree that shades the yard, a big fat sow for the winter's lard. Let the thunder roll and the lightning flash, I'm doing all right for country trash. Well, there's not much new ground.

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That was a desperate thing. Remember what I am without her.

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Enjoy many channels of high

So why are you holding my hand tonight? I'm not intending to go far away. Just slipping through to the back room. I leave you messages almost every day.

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You're the reason I'm a-traveling on.

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